0: He traveled all around the world, and everywhere he went, he'd use his word, and all would say, there goes a clever gent.
1: When Dukes and Martha Rogers pass a time of day with me, I say me special word, and then they ask me out to tea.
2: Woo! Supercalifragilistic, it's me allegorious. Even though the sound of it is something quite atrocious, if you say it loud enough, you'll always sound precocious. Supercalifragilistic, it's me allegorious.
0: Docious Ali Expiistic Fragicali Rufus, but that's going a bit too far, don't you think?
1: Indubitably.
0: So when the cat has got your tongue, there's no need for dismay.
1: Here it is.
0: Just summon up this word, and then you've got a lot to say. But better use it carefully, or it could change your life.
3: For example?
0: Yes?
3: One night I said it to me girl, and now me girl's me wife. Oh, and a lovely thing she is, too.
4: She's
2: supercalifragilisticexpialidocious. Supercalifragilisticexpialidocious.
5: Supercalifragilisticexpialidocious.
6: Supercalifragilisticexpialidocious. Dat woord vergeet je nooit meer. Muziek uit Mary Poppins muziek en tekst van The Sherman Brothers. En ik heb even gegoogeld. Ja, dat vind ik toch altijd even leuk. Want je hoorde niet alleen de stem van Julie Andrews, maar ook die van Dick Van Dyke. En deze iconen zijn nog steeds with us. Julie Andrews, Dame Julie Andrews, is inmiddels 90. En Dick Van Dyke, die hoopt komend december 101 te worden. Ja, muziek kan je inderdaad jong houden en ook lekker dansen en meezingen. Wordt dat moeilijk bij het volgende werk? Is meer introspectief, staat op de cd van de week, npoklassiek.nl. En daar kan je dan luisteren naar deze Saint-Saëns elegie.